Hi, this is Vijay Raghavan here. So I am the co-founder of Impractical Bakers and Trainers. On social message, keep on observing, keep on experimenting. Don't try to lose yourself in the journey, as journey is not the end of the journey, it is just the beginning of another journey. 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

scramble down on the ground. Drive ahead when the signal's red. Don't forget to book a hospital bed. Take a turn with the indicators off. Lose a bone or a few after all.

0: Hello, Dr. Ganesh?
1: Yes, speaking. How may I help you?
0: Sir, I'm calling from a corporation school in Kodungallur. We are having a health camp at our school. So we would be really honored if you could come by and check our students tomorrow morning.
1: Yes, yeah, sure, madam. I'll be there. Is 9 a.m. fine?
0: Yes, sir. See you tomorrow at our premises.
2: Next day.
0: So, what do you think about the health checkup? Was everything fine?
1: I'm just curious to know, ma'am. Why are the kids suffering from similar cough and skin allergies? What is that smell? Where is the garbage being burnt?

0: Hello, Dr. Ganesh?
1: Yes, speaking. How may I help you?
0: Sir, I'm calling from a corporation school in Kodungu. We are having a health camp at a school. So we would be really honored if you could come by and check our students tomorrow morning.
1: Yes, yeah, sure, madam. I'll be there. Is 9 a.m. fine?
0: Yes, sir. See you tomorrow at our premises.
2: Next day.
0: So, what do you think about the health checkup? Was everything fine?
1: I'm just curious to know, ma'am. Why are the kids suffering from similar cough and skin allergies? What is that smell? Where is the garbage being burnt?
0: Doctor, all the garbage from the school are put together and burnt at the back. Easy disposal, you see.
1: Yeah, and it makes diseases easy too, you know. No wonder all the children have similar health issues. Garbage will contain synthetic, plastic, fiber and everything. All this, if burnt together, will emit harmful gases which can cause fatal health problems. Garbage needs to be segregated. Remember, green for biodegradable, red for hazardous, and blue for paper and cardboards. So I request you to buy colored bins and segregated garbage. Proper disposal is segregation. Segregation leads to recycling, and recycling results in a cleaner environment. So adapt today for a cleaner future. Produced and brought to you by MOPCRS 107.8.

0: Hello, Dr. Ganesh?
1: Yes, speaking. How may I help you?
0: Sir, I'm calling from a corporation school in Kodungyul. We are having a health camp at our school. So we would be really honored if you could come by and check our students tomorrow morning.
1: Yeah, sure, madam. I'll be there. Is 9 a.m. fine?
0: Yes, sir. See you tomorrow at our premises.
2: Next day.
0: So, what do you think about the health checkup? Was everything fine?
1: I'm just curious to know, ma'am. Why are the kids suffering from similar cough and skin allergies? What is that smell? Where is the garbage being burnt?
0: Doctor, all the garbage from the school are put together and burnt at the back. Easy disposal, you see.
1: Yeah, and it makes diseases easy too, you know. No wonder all the children have similar health issues. Garbage will contain synthetic, plastic, fiber and everything. All this, if burnt together, will emit harmful gases which can cause fatal health problems. Garbage needs to be segregated. 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Proper disposal is segregation. Segregation leads to recycling, and recycling results in a cleaner environment. So adapt today for a cleaner future. Produced and brought to you by MOPCRS 107.8.

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1: our pride.
0: Hi, I'm Nandini. I'm a Zumba instructor.
1: I'm Bala. I'm a Zumba instructor from Bala's Body Jammers.
0: Zumba is a very, very important stress relieving, fun, exhilarating dance form of fitness. And we would advocate Zumba to you, to each one of you. Any form of fitness is good, but we are Zumba instructors, so we're going to talk about Zumba and like how you brush your teeth. I think one must use fitness as part of your daily routine. So that's it. Thank you very much.

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Kati used tanning beds because having a tan made her feel thin and pretty. During an annual skin exam, Kati's dermatologist found two melanomas. Although both the melanomas were caught in the early stages,

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2: It's supposed to be the Times of India.
0: Right answer. You got 10 points for this. Question for team A. What is our national song?
1: Janagana Mana.
0: Sorry, wrong answer. Minus 5. Question passed to team B.
2: Is it the Vande Mataram?
0: Right answer. She got 5 points for this.
2: Thank you.
0: Now question for team B. Which is the highest gallantry award in India?
2: Is it the Paramveer Chakra Award?
0: Right answer. You got 10 points for this. Question for team C. Which Asian country has the largest railway network?
3: I have no clue.
0: Team A?
1: India.
0: Right answer. You got 5 points for this. Here we come to an end of round 1.
4: The scores are as follows. Team B is leading with 40 points.
0: Yay!
4: Team C with 25 takes the second place. And team A loses with 15 points. Shreya gets eliminated. Now let's proceed to the next round.
0: Question for team B. Which is the largest library in India?
2: Is it the National Library in Kolkata?
0: Right answer. Question for team C. What is the symbol of Air India?
3: Maharaja.
0: Right answer. You got 10 points for this. Question for team B. Which is India's principal bank?
2: Oh, that is Reserve Bank of India.
0: Right answer. You got 10 points for this. Question for team C. Which garden is situated in the premises of Rashtrapati Bhavan?
3: I don't have an answer.
0: Okay, team B.
2: I don't know either.
0: Okay, the answer is Mughal Garden.
3: 3.
0: Correct answer. You got 10 points for this. Question for team B. Who translated Vande Mataram into English?
2: I don't know.
0: Team C?
3: No idea.
0: Okay, the answer is Sri Aurobindo. Question for team C. Till which year lion was national animal of India?
3: No idea.
0: Team B?
2: 1980.
0: Wrong answer. You got minus 5 for this. Answer is 1972. Question for team A. Team B. How many stanzas are there in the national anthem?
3: 6.
0: Wrong answer. Team C?
3: 5.
0: You got plus 5 and team B minus 5. Question for team C. What is the normal playing time of the full version of the national anthem?
3: It's 52 seconds.
0: Correct answer. 10 points. Team B. What is the national tree of India? Question for team B.
2: Is it neem tree?
0: Wrong answer. Team C?
3: No idea.
0: Okay, the answer is banyan tree. Team B got minus 5 for this. Question for team C. Who composed the national song?
3: Rabindranath Tagore.
0: Wrong answer. You got minus 5 for this. Team B?
2: I don't know.
0: Okay, the answer is Bankim Chandra. Question for team B. On which day was the Constitution of India adopted?
2: 29 November 1949.
0: Correct answer. You got 10 points for this. Here we come to an end.
4: Now we've come to the end of round 2. We have one person winning. Team B loses with 10 points. And the winner is Team C, Mahima, with 20 points. Congratulations,
1: thank
4: Mahima.
1: Thank you.
4: Congratulations, Mahima.
3: Thank you.
4: Now you've proved that Indians do know about their cultures and heritage.
3: Thank you.

0: So yeah, that's the song. It's sung with Miley Cyrus.
1: Yeah. Good.
0: Thank you.
2: Next, உங்களுக்கு பிடிச்ச சாங்ஸ் வேற ஏதாவது?
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0: 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So, there's a, I said, right, an artist called Shakira, she's world famous, she's an amazing dancer, she's an amazing singer, I love her personality, she's very simple, very down to earth, it's very hard to, you know, find a person like that too, who has so much talents and she handles the fame and everything, but deep down she's very, you know, good. And yeah, you can see that in her face itself. She's like a very warm person. So yeah, the next song is called Waka Waka.
2: Very famous one.
0: Yeah, Waka Waka. It's the football song. It was an official football song sung by her, and I love that song. And
2: everyone loves it.
0: Yeah, here it goes. Okay.

0: How does it feel like to be born somewhere and belong elsewhere? How does it feel to live in a place where the people around you don't speak the language you know, and you have to learn that language? Awesome, right? Yes, it does. You get to speak a number of languages when you go back to your hometown. Your mother tongue, the language of the area you live, and of course, English. It's such an amazing feeling to be speaking more than two languages. We feel a sense of superiority over all the others who have lived and schooled and studied in the same region. Plus, we will be in a lot of ways different from both the regions, and in a lot of ways similar to both the regions. We easily adapt to new conditions, and we know how to handle ourselves in both the places. But there are also problems. There are stereotypes that we have to face. There are a lot of ways people judge us. What do we do to get rid of them? How do we get over them? Here is a collection of stories from people living in a different state and who have come to another state for a living or education. Let's ask them how they enjoy this life. Hello.
1: Hello.
0: What's your name?
1: My name is Shruti.
0: What are you doing currently?
1: I'm doing MA Broadcast Communication in MOP Vaishnav College.
0: Okay, so you have basically come to Chennai for education.
1: Yeah.
0: Is this your first year in Chennai?
1: No, this is my fourth year in Chennai. I did my UG also in Chennai.
0: Where exactly?
1: In Madras Teaching College, I did my BSc Visual Communication. So, to the city, I'm new.
0: Okay. So, where did you do your schooling?
1: Schooling I did in my hometown in Kerala till my 12th.
0: Where exactly?
1: Believers Church Residential School. It's in my very own hometown near Tiruvalla. Then my preschooling I did it in Marthama Residential. That also is close by my house itself.
0: So you basically grew up in Kerala. You were born, brought up
1: in Kerala. Yeah, exactly.
0: What made you come to Chennai? Who made this particular decision for you? Because you have been in Kerala for a long, long, long time. Mm. Suddenly moving to a place like Tamil Nadu, who made this decision for you?
1: Okay. After my 12th, I was confused what to take. Then by ending of the 12th only, okay, I decided I need to take BSc Visual Communication. One of the main reason I'm here in Chennai is that none of the colleges in Kerala have BSc Visual Communication. So I had to take up a decision that somewhere I have to go and I'll get a better opportunity to study as well as work. So likewise, I came to Chennai.
0: Okay, so you've moved from one state to another.
1: Yeah.
0: And you are a Malayali,
1: yes.
0: If I'm not wrong. So you have been grown up and brought up in those traditions, in those customs.
1: Yes, of course.
0: Coming to Tamil Nadu, this is an entirely different scenario.
1: Yeah.
0: You're going to meet a lot of other people, and there are going to be other people from other states also studying here.
1: Mm.
0: How did you prepare yourself? You were thinking just the previous day, tomorrow is the first day you're going to college. Or the previous day, did you prepare yourself?
1: Actually, I didn't get time to prepare myself. When I got my admission in MCC, it was like I hardly had a 1 week time. So suddenly I had to, the very next Monday I had to join. So suddenly when I shifted, that was the first time in my life I'm moving away from my house. It was very difficult initially. First thing, I was missing my parents a lot. Second thing, I'm missing my own language and my own people around. Everything was new to me. Nothing was the same. And basically looking like a Mallu also is another thing. Everyone will keep staring on us. What is this? All the things were there. But still, I could able, after a while, after months went on, I was able to cope with it.
0: So basically, you're telling me that you never really got enough time to prepare yourself.
1: Yes.
0: That is physically. But then, you know, inside mentally, you would have thought of something, right? Okay, fine, I'm going to go tomorrow. So these are certain things I shouldn't say. These are certain things I should say. This is how I should behave.
1: Nothing. I don't know whether mental preparation, I don't know. Maybe I had a plan initially, like I need to leave Kerala after a while. So my mind was like set up that I need to move on with life. So that preparation was there, but I didn't ever thought of like, I shouldn't do that. I shouldn't. Maybe I thought what all I can do next.
0: Okay. Okay. So after you came here, people would have looked at you very differently.
1: Mm-hmm.
0: Very, very differently.
1: Yeah.
0: What kind of different opinions or different looks that you got as soon as you reached Chennai?
1: First thing will be like, okay, you're a Mallu, you shouldn't talk to you. Second thing will, okay, you don't know how to talk Tamil also, then what's the point of coming and talking to you? It's wastefully. And they thought as Mallus are typically attitude kind of people. But I don't know that. Now I'm surrounded with a huge bundle of Tamil people only. Maybe different people have different opinion. My opinion, I don't feel like that.
0: How long did it take for you to prove that all those stereotypes, to break those stereotypes?
1: Maybe 2 years, maybe.
0: 2 years, that's quite long.
1: I know it's long. I usually take a lot of time with everything. So that also took time. That's all.
0: Okay, so what ways do you see different, yourself different from others? As soon as you reached here, how did you see, this is how other people looked at you. So as soon as you landed here, how did you find the other people different from you? In what ways did you find them different from you?
1: The very beginning, it was very hard to accept because the language was the biggest problem. I could understand Tamil to an extent, but still people used to, they have that gap in between. So I never used to talk to anyone in the class initially. But later on, as went on, I started smiling at others. They started smiling at me. All this kutti-kutti body language, they started slowly talking to me. So
0: you only had language barriers. Do you mean to say that language was the reason that you couldn't easily get down to their levels? Or is it because, you know, there was a variation in the culture and the tradition of the two states? We are neighboring
1: there
0: states.
1: Is variation, obviously, too. I am basically born and brought up as in Christian Marthome tradition. Yeah, all my friends are basically Hindus who settled in Chennai, have been born and brought up. I would see them like both have their own rules and regulation or principles to be followed. So it was like I tried to accept it slowly. There were differences, but some of the differences were not, I could manage it at that point of time.
0: Okay. So Tamil Nadu and Kerala are neighboring states.
1: Yeah.
0: So, you know, a little bit of the languages also do not share a lot of differences. So what if you had to move to Delhi or Mumbai? Would your preparations be different?
1: Yeah, obviously, because my Hindi is really bad. I can understand Hindi as I told about Tamil, but I can't talk in Hindi for heaven's sake. That is like toughest thing I could do.
0: So you will be, so if you had to move to Delhi, what would you do?
1: I never thought about it. Maybe I have to be a little more prepared than how I came to Chennai. But I don't think I have a plan to leave Chennai that easily.
0: So you're so loving that. Loving
1: yeah, of course.
0: Okay, so how difficult was it to make friends here? You said you have a lot of friends who are Tamilians here.
1: Yeah.
0: How difficult was it? What all had you had to do? Did you have to charm your way through?
1: If I'm being frank, I never went and spoke to people as I'm not extrovert at all. I'm very much introvert. So all my friends who are my Tamil friends or is any other friends also, they usually come and talk to me. So I'm very bad at communication thing. So they slowly started talking to me. They used to ask me about how do I do and all this, maybe kutti-kutti conversations. But later on, as I don't know, like, yeah, I got to know each one of them properly. I started liking them. So it was

0: Rice, curd rice. That all which is made from home, I like it. Not from the hostel, of course.
1: Of course, no one likes
0: Yeah.
1: hostel food, but
0: That is
1: you do
0: really hell.
1: enjoy food from made from your friends' places.
0: Yeah, of course.
1: Okay, next question for you is there are some stereotyped comments faced by Kerala people in Tamil Nadu. So would you like to share with us a few comments that you had to face? Like, you know, there are a few stereotyped facts that are specific to Malayalis given by the Tamils.
0: Okay, they say that Malayalis make their own group and they stick on to it. I don't believe in that. Then they believe that, as I told you in the beginning, they believe that we have the so-called attitude. Maybe that is a we have a communication barrier. That is the one reason maybe they're thinking of the attitude, but I never felt that also. Then, yeah, that's it, I guess.
1: Okay. What are the stereotype comments you had about Tamilians, and when you came here, they have all been broken? What are the few comments that you had when you back at home, and when you came here, they are all broken? No, Tamilians are not like this. This is not what I learned about the
0: Okay,
1: world.
0: if I don't know whether it's right or wrong, but I used to hear Tamil people doesn't take bath.
1: Oh no, that's what I want to know.
0: I don't know that because I had a lot of Tamil friends, girls as well as boys. I know that they take bath regularly. Chuma, they're making comments and all. They're not clean and neat. Only thing is, Chennai is a very dusty place. It's not like as nice and calm as Kerala. So it is like basically because of that, it look very dirty. It's not reason that they are not taking bath. That's why it's looking dirty. I don't believe.
1: Okay, so do you still face these stereotype comments given by people, like even after 3 years?
0: Yeah, of course.
1: Okay.
0: Especially with the Malu accent.
1: Okay. So the next question for you is, what is the first thing people say when they look at you? Something related to Kerala. What's the first thing that people say?
0: Okay, I have the typical Mallu look.
1: Okay.
0: Maybe my eyes, people say that I have the typical Mallu look.
1: Yeah, Malayali is supposed to have a very clear skin and beautiful eyes. So, is that what they say when they see you for the first time?
0: Guess so.
1: You have beautiful eyes because you're Malayali?
0: I'm not telling. I don't know. Maybe my parents can be also a reason.
1: Okay, so what attributes or what qualities of Kerala do they attribute to you?
0: I didn't get you.
1: What qualities of, you know, Keralaites or Malayalis do they attribute you as soon as they see you?
0: One thing I keep is like time. For me, like time, if it is 10 o'clock, 10 o'clock sharp, I'll be here. In
1: Sometimes
0: my
1: they attribute that to you.
0: yeah.
1: Okay, they say you're on time because you're
0: Yeah.
1: Malayali.
0: Yeah.
1: Okay. So do you believe in that? Or, you know, you say no, everyone can keep up time. It's not
0: Everyone
1: that.
0: can keep up time that depend on how they want to be.
1: It doesn't depend on.
0: No, nothing like that.
1: Do you say that you're particularly this only because you're a Malayali?
0: Maybe I'm organized because I'm a Malayali.
1: That's how people say it to you.
0: Yeah.
1: Okay.
0: I don't know whether it is like that, but people say that because I'm a Malayali, I have that organized way of doing or a manner of doing stuff.
1: What are the positive things people here say about you because you're from Kerala? Very positive things.
0: Positive things.
1: Okay. So the next question would be to how are the people back home reacting?
0: My friends tease me, why you're so stuck up with Chennai a lot. It's been 4th year. What is so special in Chennai when everyone like, no, don't go to Chennai. But I would say that it's the biggest blunder they're making because they don't know the place at all. So everyone will ask me, keep on asking me, why to Chennai? You don't get any other place. Why can't you study or work in Kerala? I'm not telling Kerala is bad. It's obviously it's my hometown. At the end of the day, I belong to that place only. But I have a belongingness to this place also. So whoever asks me about Chennai, I'll be a person who will be talking so much positive about the place because that much I love this place.
1: So, do they say that you have changed or that you carry certain traits of the people who belong here?
0: Yeah, obviously. I've changed in the sense like,

0: If it is in my hometown, I used to know only one particular area around me. I never went beyond that place. Every time it's different. My place is in Tiruvalla. Only Tiruvalla, maximum to the Kottayam, I knew. After that, if you ask me anywhere in Kerala, I'll be like blank. Either my dad or mom has to take me. And my parents won't leave me that freely also. They give me the freedom and all, but still they are scared. But when I got to Chennai, I got a chance because my college was in Tambaram. I had to travel a lot. My course was like that. So again, I had to travel. So I used to, in and around Chennai, I know quite well now.
1: That's a really good thing. So, so what do they say? I mean, you know, so you mean to say that you are very comfortable here also. You're very comfortable there also.
0: Yeah.
1: So you adapt to both the places perfectly.
0: Yeah.
1: But when you still go there, they'll be like, no, 2 years back, you're a different person. 3 years back, you were not this person I used to know. Now you have a lot of, you are a mixture of the two. Do they say things like that? Tell me specifically what they tell you.
0: Yeah, they tell me like I react very fast to certain things. So I'm not telling that I've got from this place or that. That's my nature in general. But those things have been highlighted. Previously, I was scared to show up my ideas or views or my any kind of reactions. But after coming here, because I was alone here, my parents were away from me. So I had to create my own principle, my own way to do stuff, my own things to exploit and everything.
1: So these things, they find it very different from you.
0: Yeah. Like because I learned to manage stuff.
1: Only.
0: Yeah. I won't say to myself that I know I can't do it. I have to finish it off. I'll do it. Whatever difficulty I face, I'll try to finish it off, whatever given to me.
1: So after 2 years, like you have another year left here.
0: Yeah.
1: So after this year, suppose you are to go back to your state, back to where you belong to.
0: Okay.
1: What are those things that you'll miss that are typically Tamilian or typically of this state? What will you miss?
0: The most I'll be missing the most will be my friends over here. And my college, especially my MCC, I'll miss like crazy. Now itself, I'm missing that place like anything. That's a place where I belong for 3 years and taught me what I am today. I've not reached anywhere, but still gave me a confidence that I can do stuff in life. So I'll be always thankful for that this place. Secondly, I told you in the beginning, I'm not planning to leave this place that easily. I'll be in and around Chennai at some point of time.
1: Okay. So your last question is, what are those things that you miss in Kerala? What are those things in Kerala that you don't see here?
0: Okay, my mother and father, obviously. Then my mom's food.
1: Okay.
0: Then what? Yeah, Malayalam. I miss hearing Malayalam a lot. In between only I get to hear.
1: But you do have a lot of Malayalis here too.
0: Yeah, I have. But still, you know that 24/7 with Malayalam you won't be hearing, no. Very few. Now the new college is like very less I have. So it is like comparatively less. I miss the Malayalam. Then what? Yeah, that's it.
1: Okay, so have you ever felt that sense of superiority when you go back to your hometown and you know Tamil and your friends there don't really know much of Tamil, but then you know you can speak three languages now, because including your mother tongue, English and Tamil. So how do you feel about that?
0: Yeah, that is there. When I'm talking to one of my friends, she is like completely in Kerala. She did her UG, PG also. She's doing in Kerala only. For her, when I'm talking to her, she's like, okay, the Chennai life, obviously it's a city. So life is different. So when I talk to about her, the brands or any, like, you know, Varamoda or any other Max and all, it's not there over there. So she'll be having that fantasy. Oh my God, what is she blabbering? For me, it's like, okay, I know stuff. It's like that.
1: Okay.
0: That obviously you'll feel that. Language also same thing. Even the Tamil is like understandable to most of the Malayalis, still it's like one step ahead I am, I feel.
1: Yeah. Because you can understand the slang.
0: Yeah, exactly. So
1: has anyone,
0: it's good to be like that, like, because I like this place a lot, I'm able to do all those things, I feel.
1: Do people comment on your adaptability Even if you come to Chennai, you're still going to enjoy. If you go back to Kerala, still going to enjoy.
0: Yeah, yeah, of course. Because my mom tells that she's like, okay, at the end of the day, this girl will run off to Tamil Nadu only, she'll say. Because I always like, I'll be so happy while coming back to Chennai. I'll be really happy going back to Kerala. But after an extent at home, I'll be getting really bored. I'm like, I'm waiting for the day I'm coming back to Chennai.
1: So, and... So you're mostly surrounded by Tamilians most of the time, and it's very hard, it's not very hard, but still it's a little hard to find Malayalis here. How do you feel when you see a fellow Malayali or you hear the language being spoken somewhere?
0: Yeah, they'll be like, okay, I'm hearing Malayalam from somewhere. That curiosity in me will be like, I like try to, because it's been very rarest of the rare I get to hear Malayalam randomly. So it will, like, the curiosity in me will be there. So I'll be like, okay, I'll listen. Okay, he's dropping a little, maybe. Just to hear the sound of Malayalam, whatever it is. So it's really happy to hear that.
1: Does that, do you fill with that sense of happiness when you, you know, see another, when you find out that another person is Malayali? You know, you suddenly meet a group of friends.
0: Mm.
1: Not exactly your friends, your friends' friends. You find one of your friends' friend is a Malayali. So how does it feel like? You know, do you go out and talk to them?
0: Yeah, it's actually happy to see them. I'll be talking to them. But, you know, I'm not a person who go up and go talk. So it's there. But the same thing happens to me in Kerala also. When I'm here, like after being 2 months vacation, when I go to Kerala also, if I get to hear Tamil somewhere, that same curiosity will be there. Oh my God, someone from Tamil Nadu is here. That happiness will be there.
1: So the sense of belonging to both the places.
0: Yeah, exactly.
1: That's an advantage. Okay, do you watch Tamil movies?
0: Yeah, of course.
1: Have you ever felt that, you know, bad that Malayalam movies are not as popular as Tamil movies here?
0: Yeah, obviously. A lot of Malayalam movies are really good. And those movies are not getting enough publicity. Yeah, some movies have got, like Bangalore Days and all. It was like such a viral in and around Tamil Nadu and all.
1: No, you mean Malayalam movies are popular in Tamil Nadu, but then you just
0: need to say only few enough. Movies are there, but the rest of the movies are not even coming to the half the way also.
1: So you wish that more and more movies could become popular here.
0: Yeah, obviously, because there's like, I find the Malayalam movie much more realistic.
1: Okay.
0: And
1: what do you like about Tamil movies?
0: Okay, Tamil movies. I think the songs maybe, because I listen to Tamil songs a lot. I like the Tamil songs a lot. Even movies I like. Yeah. But it's like, I don't know whether what I'm saying is wrong, but it's like, they have, like, emotions are much more in it. That's the only thing.
1: Okay, Shruti, thank you so much. I sincerely hope that you have an amazing future and you work forever in Chennai.
0: Thank you so much.
1: So, listeners, I hope you had a good time listening to us. The objective of this program was to bring out the relationship between the inmates of the city and the people from other states who have moved in here for further studies or jobs. Chennai, I have to say, has always welcomed people of other states warmly and has provided livelihoods to so many. So is the case with us as we move outside for jobs and livelihood. It is true that we face stereotyped comments, but after a few years, we feel so comfortable that we feel like living there forever, like Shruti mentioned. What I would like to tell you here is that wherever we go, whatever we do, we try to see the good in the new place and in the new people. It may or may not have what we already had, but still, we should try to make the best out of it. I also hope that this production helped in removing certain stereotypes about another section of people and build a more healthy relationship between the two communities. Thank you.

connect from the people, by the people, and to the people. It's MOP 107.8. It's enriching.

0: Hello, Dr. Ganesh?
1: Yes, speaking. How may I help you?
0: Sir, I'm calling from a corporation school in Kodungur. We are having a health camp at our school. So we would be really honored if you could come by and check our students tomorrow morning.
1: Yeah, sure, madam. I'll be there. Is 9 a.m. fine?
0: Yes, sir. See you tomorrow at our premises.
2: Next day.
0: So, what do you think about the health checkup? Was everything fine?
1: I'm just curious to know, ma'am, why are the kids suffering from similar cough and skin allergies? What is that smell? Where is the garbage being burnt?
0: Doctor, all the garbage from the school are put together and burnt at the back. Easy disposal, you see.
1: Yeah, and it makes diseases easy too, you know. No wonder all the children have similar health issues. Garbage will contain synthetic, plastic, fiber and everything. All this, if burnt together, will emit harmful gases which can cause fatal health problems. Garbage needs to be segregated. Remember, green for biodegradable, red for hazardous and blue for paper and cardboards. 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Segregation leads to recycling, and recycling results in a cleaner environment. So adapt today for a cleaner future. Produced and brought to you by MOPCRS 107.8.